It's Americanorama from Maryland. Journos, oh tyranny. What could they be speaking of? Today, right now, perhaps? Yes. Thank you, Journos. Kathleen Edwards, before that, When the Truth Comes Out. John Paul White's I Wish I Could Write You a Song. What a great one. And new from Shaky Graves, Don't Change a Thing. It's Americanorama. I use this space every week this year to pay homage to the master of space and time. That's Mr. Leon Russell. Leon played some surf music last week with Jan and Dean, circa 1964. It's Memorial Day weekend, the beginning of beach season, so let's stay with the surf vibe. Also,

May 1964, Leon bought 7709 Sky Hill Drive in North Hollywood. That would become Leon's first studio out there and musician Flophouse, but he kept playing the session gigs then as well, including this one with the Beach Boys, also from 1964. Leon with the Beach Boys this week on Americanorama.

wrapping up a Memorial Day weekend edition of Americanorama with the Cactus Blossoms. There she goes. The Bottle Rockets talking every band out of ever touring with Indianapolis. And this week's Leon Russell as he played with the Beach Boys, Don't Worry Baby. If you like the Leon feature, check out Bill Janovitz's book, simply called Leon Russell, packed with amazing rock and roll stories and history and happenings. I'm Mike Joshua, Be the Change out there. Till next week, as always, when we meet again, I'll leave you with Sturgill this week, and I'll see you on the next Americanorama. Bye-bye.

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1: 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It goes like this. Oh, Lord!

0: friends, worked hard all my lifetime, no help from my friends. So, Lord, won't you buy me a Mercedes Benz? Oh, Lord, won't you buy me a color TV? Dialing $4 is trying to find me. I wait for delivery each day until 3. So, oh Lord, won't you buy me a color TV? Oh Lord, won't you buy me a night on the town? I'm counting on you, Lord. Please don't let me down. 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Oh Lord, won't you buy me a night on the town? Everybody, oh Lord, won't you buy me a Mercedes Benz? My friends all drive Porsches, I must make amends. Worked hard all my lifetime, no help from my friends. So, oh Lord, won't you buy me a Mercedes Benz? 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